Would you take my call when I start to crack? Would you rescue me? 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
1: I look up from the ground to see your sad and teary eyes. You look away from me and I see there's something you're trying to hide. And I